0: Welcome to Wallaby, where each episode centers on a different location. For the next hour, we will explore the connection between places, identity, and sound.
1: For this episode, Romanian sound artist Daniel Rudolph produced a soundscape from field recordings from Bucharest, Romania.

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Wait a minute. Fuck that shit. 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I sound a whole lot better.

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They talking down on the gang. They wanna rap with the name. But this ain't no regular name. 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They trying to run with the name. I might pull up with 3K, but I do not fuck with no claim. Gang, gang, them boys not flexing the same. I'm done with adjusting the fame. Pull up on your set, leave a stain. Gang, gang, I tell them come fuck with the gang. I tell them don't fuck with the gang. It's time to fuck.

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I put ASAP on my tab. I put New York on the map. I put the gang on the flame. They gon' remember the name. They robbing boys for the chain.

0: 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I tell them, don't fuck with the gang. It's time to fuck up the whole gang. Gang, gang, gang, gang, gang.
1: They tryna front on the gang. They gon' remember my name. Gang. 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They tryna front on the gang. Gang. They said boys come with the flame.

0: It's not bad though. It's all right. They're hanging out.
1: We're Bigfoot. This is where they found Bigfoot. The Native Americans know. They got stories that have lasted hundreds of years. Their ancestors. They used to build wheels and fires and help us. They help us learn fire. We couldn't understand. We were retarded. We couldn't understand fire. They would help us understand. We were like, look, this shit spreads. Look, this is dangerous. Look, this is how you use it. This is how you maneuver fire. And they taught us how to deal with it, how to use it. There's way more land inside those than there are outside. They go deep, deep, deep, deep, deep. 100%.

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They live around here. They exist with us. They snap tree branches, big as you can see, big 8-foot tall tree branches, and they smack them across stumps. And they, and they make those noises. They teleport like 10 feet at a time. They can

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Their different climates have different terminologies and different stories for different ones, but they live underneath the earth. The earth is hollow, and that it rings like a bell. There's a sun in the middle of every planet, and it illuminates, and plants illuminate, and they thrive, and wildlife thrives, water thrives. There's water and plants and animals and ecosystems in the middle of every planet. They think the outside is corrupted and dead. No, look inside of that planet. Dude, you don't even know, dude. The wildfires almost put it out, but they didn't. And Bigfoot and his ancestors and his children and his upcoming offspring, they're being threatened by all these fires and all this pollution and all this chaos and all this negativity and all these vibrations that don't exist but this and coexist with these vibrations that we're giving off, man. Like, we need more positivity. We need more light. We need more love. We need to coexist. We need to not make him the front page of the news. We need to settle it in and be nice to him. Let him know, because they're here, dude. It's been known. They're just scared of how we're going to react. Let's not react like fucking maniacs and like savages. Let's react and coexist like loved ones. And let's get to know each other. Let's swap DNA and information. And let's, what did you see? What have I seen? What have you experienced? What have I experienced? Let's coexist. And we're all here, man, on this planet. Let's make it work together. It's how it's supposed to be. Love you, bro.

believe it's the same man who hit this small corner strip, while the security footage gives the police a huge advantage in tracking down these thieves, they're also counting on the public, hopeful someone may recognize the man in the vision

You're on Electroshock. I'm Francois K. And that was One Plus One with an incredible remix by Deadmau5. Up next, Alex Gopher will help us take things up a level.

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Staying safe, enjoying the music, without crashing your car.

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What's up with that?

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We got water cool music. We got non-stop euphoria.

0: The Lord is my shepherd, I shall not want. He maketh me to lie down in green pastures.
1: Glory be to the Father, and to the Son, and to the Holy Ghost, as it was at the
0: beginning.
1: Hail Mary, full of grace, the Lord is with thee. Blessed art thou amongst women, and blessed.
2: Now I lay me down to sleep. I pray the Lord my soul to keep. If I
1: die, our Father who art in heaven, hallowed be thy name.
2: God bless
1: thy kingdom come, thy will be done, on earth as it is in heaven. Give us this day our daily bread, and forgive us our trespasses, as we forgive those who trespass against us. And lead us not into temptation, but deliver us from evil. Amen.
3: Who is God? Well, it's an invisible person, and he lives up in heaven. Up there.
4: God is somebody who rules the world. He's sort of like a spirit, I guess, up in outer space.
5: He kind of started all the plants growing, and he started people. Well, I guess he's kind of big and fat.
6: He can see us wherever we do. Whatever we do, he has such powerful eyes. He doesn't have millions, thousands, and billions. And he can still see us when we're bad.
7: He could be sitting on the table right now, but you can't see him.
8: If he was a bad man, he'd make everything bad. He wouldn't have electricity. He wouldn't make people.
9: A lot of people think it's just a feeling, but I think he's a real person.

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You're on Electroshock. I'm Francois K. And that was One Plus One with an incredible remix by deadmau5. Up next, Alex Gopher will help us take things up a level.

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Staying safe, enjoying the music, without crashing your car.

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What's up with that?

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Yo, this place makes the Star Tries look ghetto style. We got a quadraphonic sound system. 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We got non-stop euphoria.

0: The Lord is my shepherd, I shall not want. 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
1: Glory be to the Father, and to the Son, and to the Holy Ghost, as it was at
0: Hail
1: Mary, full of grace, the Lord is with thee. Blessed art thou amongst women, and blessed.
2: Now I lay me down to sleep, I pray the Lord my soul to keep. If I
1: die, our Father, who art in heaven, hallowed be thy name.
2: God bless
1: thy kingdom come, thy will be done, on earth as it is in heaven. Give us this day our daily bread, and forgive us our trespasses, as we forgive those who trespass against us. And lead us not into temptation, but deliver us from evil. Amen.
3: Who is God? Well, it's an invisible person, and he lives up in heaven, up there.
4: God is somebody who rules the world. He's sort of like a spirit, I guess, up in outer space.
5: He kind of started all the plants growing, and started people. Well, I guess he's kind of big and fat.
6: He can see us wherever we do. Whatever we do, he has such powerful eyes. He doesn't have millions and thousands and billions. And he can still see us when we're bad.
7: He could be sitting on the table right now, but you can't see him.
8: If he was a bad man, he'd make everything bad. He wouldn't have electricity. He wouldn't make people.
9: A lot of people think it's just a feeling, but I think he's a real person.

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Ha! No, no, mustn't joke about these things. Wouldn't want to disappoint Doc Clark. So many hours on a couch. So many buried memories that take so many tears to get them out. Water had never been a friend. Hold up. Where had he seen that car before? Blue Acura dent on the left rear fender. Back again to censor. Deja vu. 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

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That's a bene, wema e, calling that's a kitty kitty gamma kelua. Gizu ziki, gamma kelua, calling that's a kitty kitty gamma kelua. Gizu ziki, gamma kelua, calling that's a kitty kitty gamma kelua.

0: Well, it didn't know where.
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1: That the boy was gone.